1035 K2 The Beat of New York, Pro Style up in the building. This is why this story right here I'm looking at K2.com is the reason why I just like pools. You know, I mean, I love me an ocean and the salt water. It's refreshing, you know, and this and that. I'm not really big on lakes, I'm not gonna lie, or like even rivers. You just, you know, I don't know. But this story makes it worse. Five people in Ohio passed away while all trying to save one. One person was swimming in a river, started to struggle, and then person after person, or rescuer after rescuer, jumped in, and then it was like a chain reaction of people who just all started, you know, not being able to make it, and five people ended up passing away, all trying to save one. Full story online, K2.com. You can check that out and a lot more. Let's go. For just a chance.

going down Love Like This on your number one. It's 103.5 KT, the beat of New York Pro Style. Up in the building. What a beautiful day it was today, man. I spent the whole day outside doing yard work. That's what I've been doing on the days that are nice. I've been out here just getting my yard work on. So when you see me with a tan, it ain't because I've been on vacation. No, it's because I'm outside putting in that work, all right? Now, tomorrow is definitely not a day to do yard work. They're already talking about flood watches and checking the weather right now. Basically, tomorrow starting around 10 a.m., it shows rain and it does not stop all throughout the day. All right. So bring an umbrella with you if you're stepping out tomorrow. All right. Let's get back to it. It's KTU.

Miss Sexy back over here, baby. It's 103.5 KTU, the beat of New York. On the way, let's see. I got some Nelly Furtado with Timbo, some Tyler on the way with that Chanel. Of course, I'm going commercial free in the mix. And right now, Elizabeth Taylor. That's right. You know what it is. Taylor Swift from your number one. It's KTU. Happy Monday. Elizabeth.

Live kicks you the beat of New York on a Monday night with Pro Style. Hope everybody's having an incredible, an amazing, a spectacular evening, all right? And hopefully it gets even better, because I'm about to turn this thing into a party. Commercial-free music headed your way. Keep it where you got it. It's KT.

0: 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So
1: into the USB floating, no provoking, party girls who are poking, not just smoking. Best thing for the reputation, to get the best girls in every nation. Some of girls we promoting and supporting, and them number we flocking, hear them something. First class, negativity.

Larger than life on your number one. It's 103.5 KT, the beat of New York. You're rocking a pro style on the way. Coming up this hour, let's see. I got some music from Mariah Carey lined up. Nicki Minaj, some Britney Spears, some Bruno Mars, Nina Sky Hendrix, Teddy Swims, all and more. Okay, all that. Straight hits right here. Straight fire. It's KTU.

Mariah Carey on your number one. It's 103.5 KTU, the beat of New York. Pro Style up in the building. I always tell you guys, head over to KTU.com to get the free ticket hookup and to get caught up on all the stories, all right? We got tickets to see Bruno Mars there, some BTS tickets, Olivia Dean, and more. 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It's all right there. 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KTU.com.

35 KT, the Beat of New York Pro Style, up in the building. I cannot wait, man. I mean, look, it's like a gift and a curse, right? Because I want summer just to keep going. I love me a summer, you know, summertime's my favorite, right? But at the end of the day, September can't get here quick enough. The iHeartRadio Music Festival, Las Vegas, is going to be crazy. BTS, Benson Boone, Cardi B, Snoop Dogg, Major Lazer, and more. All performing live. And guess who's the main DJ for the show? Yours truly, Pro Style, baby. That's right. All right. Now we put it down. Anyway, full details on. You can still win your way out there or get your tickets online. 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

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Move your body. Shout out to my girls, Nina Sky. I still got to get Nina Sky up in the studio, have them take over the pro show, do a live set, I mean, and just kill it, because that's what they do. They just be killing it. So shout out to Nina Sky. That's the family right there. Guys, let me know what you want to hear. 1-800-245-1035. Don't forget, I got another mix coming up. Top of the hour, 11 o'clock. It's Monday night, but we treat it like the weekend over here. This is KTU.

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It's 103.5 K2, the beat of New York. You're rocking the DJ Pro Style. Guys, don't forget, if you're near the Times Square, New York City area, you know I got that big DJ Pro Style billboard, and we got the big Teach Me Something Berklee College podcast billboard rocking right there on the corner of course, 48th and 7th Avenue. Shout out to my sis Penny Dallas. Go check that out. You know what I mean? Pictures, photos, whatever. Tag us. We're going to repost you. All right, let's get back to it. It's K2, another mix coming up.

103.5 KT, the beat of New York Pro Style, up in the building, holding you down. I know, it is just Monday, but we can't wait, you know, for the weekend to hurry up and get here, all right? Shout out to everybody who won passes to our big Road to the EDMA's party. That's happening at the Summer Club at the Ravel Hotel, Long Island City, this Sunday coming up. It's going to be on and popping. Head over to KTU.com for more information so you can be up in the spot with all of us, all right? Let's go.

That's the Spice Girls right there. Right here. On your number one. It's 103.5 KTU, the beat of New York. Can't wait to see Shakira. That just gives me Shakira vibes, right? Shakira, this, of course, Thursday is going down. UBS Arena. We're going to be all up out there. Can't wait to see her. She killed it, of course, at the FIFA World Cup halftime show. Maybe she brings Burna Boy out because they together, amazing. You know what I'm saying? Anyway, if you want to recap how it went down during the halftime show, everybody who performed, everybody who was there at the World Cup, head over to KTU.com. Let's go.

Dilemma, coming to you, speak on your number one. It's 103.5 K2, the beat of New York. You're rocking it, Pro Style, still up in the building. Guys, don't forget to check out our podcast called Teach Me Something, presented by Berklee College. Yours truly, Pro Style. My sis, Penny Dallas. We hold it down. We talk to amazing people each and every week, each and every episode on there. So check it out. We're going into season 4, and we've won a few awards already. We got billboards up. It's popping. You got to check it out. Incredible stuff. Okay.

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just like that, it is a wrap for the Pro Show and yours truly, DJ Pro Style, for your Monday night. As always, thank you for rocking. Thank you, God, for making it happen. I'll be back tomorrow night, 7 p.m. Let's do this again. In the meantime, stay safe. Keep it locked where you got it. Bar-

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Coming to the Garden later on next month through September and all the way until Halloween. 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

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There goes Bruno Mars. 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

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And just after that, in September, it's our very own iHeartRadio Music Festival in Vegas. 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
1: 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But wait a minute, isn't this...
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0: losing me. And I'm ready for something different, and I don't think it can be with you.
1: Oh.
2: Oh, my. I'm almost thinking she had this whole thing. I mean, come on. She knew who she was going to go for. And that's why you've had four or five dates already.
1: You think so?
2: Absolutely. Come on.
1: 1-800-245-1035. John, we are so sorry.
2: I don't even know what to say, John.
1: We are so sorry, dude.
0: I'm sorry, John. It's over. All right. Bye.
3: Funky. Give a little bit of that, a little bit of this, let them know, yeah. Shaggy.

know what puts you in a really good mood. Our feel-good flashback track of the morning, because it's decided by you. And all you got to do is text us at 69935. Tell us what song brings back an incredible memory, and we'll put it on for you. 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

0: 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It's The Weeknd.
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1: What we're going to do right here is go back. Way back.
2: Here's somebody on the flashback feel-good track of the day that we haven't heard from in a long time. Lauryn Hill, 1998. Doo-wop that thing. And Marie, who requested this? Well, listener.
3: Marcus from Queens, and he writes, "This song takes me back to a tough time when my marriage was on shaky ground. I remember hearing this song driving home one night, and it reminded me what really mattered, love and respect. It made me realize the person I needed to change was me. Years later, this song still reminds me how far we've come. Thanks, Lauryn, for helping bring me back home."
2: Ooh, nice story, Marcus. Wow. Listener Marcus right there. Here we go. The flashback feel-good track of the day. Lauryn Hill, doo-wop that thing.

0: that thing, 1998. Let's go to Astra for some flashback facts now.
1: Well, Lauryn Hill wrote, produced, and performed Doo-Wop That Thing all by herself, and it made history. It actually became her only Billboard Hot 100 number one, the first solo hip-hop song to debut at the top of the chart, and the first by a female rapper to hit number one, which is a record that stood for over 20 years. Now, the song also won 2 Grammys and is still one of the most streamed songs of the 90s. It's also been ranked as one of the 100 greatest music videos. So, of course, what's Lauryn up to today? Well, she did step back from the industry due to severe creative burnout, industry exploitation, and the pressure of her overnight success. However, now she sporadically performs on tour, and she's actually going to be performing out in the Hamptons this weekend, Saturday to be exact, at the Clubhouse. Before heading overseas to do a few tour dates over there. Now, you can keep up with her on the gram at Ms. Lauryn Hill or on her website, MsLaurynHill.com. And I'm not sure if you guys know, but she shares 5 kids with Rohan Marley, which is the son of reggae legend Bob Marley.
0: And there it is right there. What are the industry... What is it called? It's industry...
1: Industry exploitation?
0: Industry exploitation. I never heard that before.
1: Exploited by the industry.
0: Wow. Okay. There it is, the flashback feel-good track of the day. And why don't you suggest something to us for tomorrow morning? Send us your letter. Send us your favorite all-time song, and hopefully we'll be playing it as well.

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1: There was a scary scene yesterday morning outside 26 Federal Plaza in Lower Manhattan where immigrants are processed and FBI and ICE officers are located. Now, police say a 43-year-old man used gasoline and fireworks to start a fire before firing an airsoft gun right outside the federal building. He was carrying multiple weapons and was arrested after being tackled by a Federal Protective Service officer before the flames could spread further. The suspect, by the way, who's also an Army vet, is being described by DHS as an anti-ICE rioter. Three people suffered minor injuries, and authorities say the incident remains under investigation. Got some good news for New York small businesses. Yesterday, Mayor Zoran Mamdani announced more than 50 reforms designed to reduce paperwork fees and permit headaches. Among the charges, no more extra city permits for selling ice cream, simpler barber licensing, and expanded resources to help business owners deal with city regulations. If it feels like you guys are paying more at the pump, well, you are right. Gas prices are now above $4 a gallon across much of the tri-state area. AAA says renewed conflict involving the U.S. and Iran has pushed oil prices higher, with averages now sitting at about $4.13 in New York City and Jersey, and just over $4 on Long Island since last week. For three nights, the Uptown Film Center is going to be hosting free outdoor movie nights at Morningside Park Wednesday, August 6th at 8 p.m. You can see Summer of Soul. Mamma Mia plays Friday, August 22nd at 8 p.m. Amsterdam Avenue between West 109th and 110th Streets. And then Thursday, September 18th at 7:30, you can see The Heights at Riverside Park. Head over to uptownfilm.org for the calendar. And lastly, there's a housing lottery happening at the Ohm Apartment Building on 11th Avenue. Studios and one-bedroom apartments within walking distance of Hudson Yards now accepting applications. You can head to housingsearch.hcr.ny.gov to apply. 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And that's what's happening.
0: Thank you, Astra. Tell me something good. Let's go to the phones now. I love this feature. Tell us something good about yourself. Maria and I want to hear about your story for a KT Morning Crew t-shirt. Tell me something good next on KTU.
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0: I think you'll agree with me. Nothing

0: something good.
1: Hi, I'm Marissa. I'm from the Upper East Side.
2: Tell me something good.
0: It's Marissa from Manhattan.
3: Marissa, good morning.
4: Good morning to you.
1: Hi, everyone.
0: All right, Marissa, you know the feature, you know the bit. Obviously, you listen to the show. Here we go for a KTU Morning Crew t-shirt. Tell the crew, tell me something good. What do you got going on?
1: Well, I run a sports league, a rec league. We do meetups for all the weirdos, anyone who wants to come play, to come build community. All of the eclectic outliers, if you will, they come to us, no skill required. We build community.
5: That's got to be fun to watch. Oh, my God.
3: I love it.
5: You know, you could sell tickets to that.
0: Yeah, exactly. Is it people that are just not good at anything in relation to sports that come to you?
3: Sports challenged.
1: Our thing is there's no skill required because we have all levels of skill in our league. So you will learn by being there. You can show up having never touched a sports ball in your life.
0: Interesting.
1: And you'll learn. And we're there to make friends. And we've had a lot of people coming in just like thanking us for running it.
3: Hollywood, you need to go. You don't play sports. This is perfect for you.
1: Are you gay?
0: What do you mean? Why? It's got to be. It's a gay thing?
1: You absolutely do not have to be gay, but it is an all-inclusive league. It is a queer league. Bring your rainbows. You don't need to identify as a rainbow.
3: Oh, yeah. Fabulous. All right. So all are
1: queer
3: welcome.
1: In all facets of the word.
3: I love that.
0: But I got to take off my shirt and show up in a Speedo. What do I want to do here? I don't.
1: Well, honestly, booty shorts are ideal, but I'll leave that up to you.
0: We'd love
1: to
0: have shorts.
3: You look good in booty shorts.
0: I've been working on my tummy. You know, the gay guys. The gay guys are always built so well.
5: Tummy. And
0: they got at least a gay. I have never seen a gay guy without at least a three pack. I can't do that. I can't get that together. And they all look so good. I don't
1: 100%.
0: Know. What kind of sports you got? What's going on?
1: We've got volleyball. We've got cornhole. And we're starting up kickball.
3: Cornhole. Who doesn't love a little cornhole?
5: Please tell me you're streaming this. I mean, I need to.
1: You want to see all our corn stars.
0: Corn stars.
3: The corn stars.
1: Oh, well, they're some of the most fabulous people you've ever seen.
0: Well, I don't know. No. Maybe I'll show up to that. Tell us, where do we go? What do we do? How do we do this?
1: Well, we have three options. We have Volo Sports, which is volosports.com, VOLOsports.com. Okay. There's the New York Gay Cornhole League, NYGCL.com.
0: What was the league again?
1: New York Gay Cornhole League.
0: Okay, all right. What's the third?
1: I thought you'd like that.
0: Melissa.
1: And the third one I got for you is Zog Sports, zogsports.com. Z-O-G.
3: Z-O-G? Okay.
0: Marissa, thank you so much. You've been so delightful. We appreciate you listening to the morning show, and thank you for the call, and tell me something good.
5: We'll give you a box for the champion of the Cornhole League, a box of t-shirts for the Cornhole
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1: Exactly. We all need representation.
0: I love it. You are such a doll on Tell Me Something Good.
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0: Jay Snake, it's Bieber, it's KTU, it's the crew right here. Speaking of dance music, I'm going to be throwing a pool party. A few of the crew right here in the morning going to join me. Revel Hotel this Sunday. If you got nothing to do, this is going to be a wild pool party. Big stars on stage. Electronic Dance Music Awards, and this is a show leading up to that, and we got Sitkick on stage, and we've got, you know, the special historical guest on stage is going to be Crystal Waters.
1: Ooh.
0: Crystal Waters with all her hits. This Sunday, all day at the Revel Hotel in Long Island City. Go to my Instagram under Hollywood Hamilton on Instagram. My story right there. I'll tell you all about how to get into this big party this Sunday.
2: All right.

0: time. What's popping now? I'm going to begin with Anthony today because he's got something on Kelce.
1: Well, something new to bet on. Now that the World Cup is over, soon, not yet, soon, you'll be able to place your bets on drug trials.
2: Oh, my gosh.
3: What?
2: Like,
3: why? Pharmaceuticals?
1: Yep, a pilot program is being launched that'll allow people to financially benefit from predicting the outcomes of clinical drug trials and the resulting approvals or lack thereof from the drug administration. So you could
3: literally bet on anything.
1: Bet on anything now, yep.
0: What happened over the weekend when that guy was booked on, he was the one of the executives that ran the teleprompter in the White House for Trump and his speeches. He was betting on Kelce what Trump was going to say on his speeches because he's the guy that
1: That's inside betting.
2: Really?
1: Inside of betting.
2: That guy made $100K betting on those speeches.
0: Yeah. Okay. Hey, Marie, speaking of you, what's popping in your beautiful floral outfit?
3: Well, did you know doggies can actually donate blood just like people?
2: Really?
3: Many vet hospitals have canine blood donor programs, and one donation can help save another dog's life during an emergency.
2: Oh, I love this.
3: And that's exactly what happened to a 7-year-old rescue pit bull named Roland, donated blood to a critically ill 2-year-old pug named Tilly. Tilly was severely anemic, dehydrated, barely responsive, but vets say that she improved almost immediately after receiving the transfusion, and our hero Roland, who was rescued himself as an injured stray, has now been adopted into a forever home. Isn't that wonderful?
0: Didn't know dogs can give blood. That is crazy.
3: Yes, yes. And that's all over New York City in the tri-state area.
0: Thank you, Marie. Very nice. Yeah. Very good. Yes. Okay, she was about to go into a whole spin.
1: Wow.
0: A whole
1: what a cutoff.
3: The donor program.
1: Yeah, that's how you host a show.
0: Samantha, what's popping, Samantha?
1: Doesn't get the cues, ever. Go ahead. Go ahead, Sam. Sorry.
4: Well,
1: ever.
0: This woman.
1: Go ahead, Sam.
4: Well, Broadway has become so expensive that even Broadway can't afford Broadway anymore. Shows like Les Mis and The Phantom of the Opera simply don't make financial sense anymore. Even Andrew Lloyd Webber is sounding the alarm. His Tony-winning revival of Cats, The Jellicle Ball, is closing after just 4 months because ticket sales couldn't keep pace with the cost of putting the show on. And he had phenomenal reviews.
3: I'm sad about that.
4: Right? Yeah. Really sad. And there's a lot of factors involved, mostly that the elements to put together a show these days are so expensive.
0: Yeah.
4: They just can't afford to do it.
1: Competition, too. Competition shows. Like, all our shows.
0: Oh, that's wild. That's wild. Yeah.
4: Yeah, sad.
0: All right. Thank you, Samantha. All right. Last but not least, let's go to Astra. What's popping, Astra?
5: You want to know if the person you're dating is marriage material or not?
3: Oh,
5: pay attention to the things that they're saying. Like some of these red flag phrases. All of my exes were awful. I'm just bad at relationships. Why do we need to rush things? I like keeping my options open. Or even, your expectations are way too high. Mm. And if marriage is something that you want and your person has said anything like those examples, you might want to rethink getting into anything serious with them.
0: Oh, okay. All right. What's yours, Astra?
5: If you do not respond to me with a text message after I texted you, you make me wait 8 to 10 hours.
0: Yeah, that's
5: gone.
0: Not
5: you're
0: that,
5: gone.
0: Yeah, that's
3: not I agree with that, Astra.
1: I agree with that.
3: Come on.
5: Not especially good. When everyone's living on their phone posting
1: exactly.
5: on Instagram,
1: yep.
5: you can't respond
1: yep.
5: to a text.
3: Yeah. Yeah.
5: Goodbye.
3: Exactly.
0: 100%. 100%. There you go. What's popping the Hollywood Hamilton show and the KTU morning crew on the way. More Astra Entertainment. Also, Sebastian Maniscalco tickets to be given away coming up next right here on KTU.
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7: 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In books,

0: Morning Crew. Yes, name the song. Name the song. Name who originally did that. Come on.
1: It was girls with the hair and the...
2: Bananarama.
1: Bananarama.
2: Yeah! Abracadabra or something.
0: Abracadabra would have been a good guess. Okay, the song was Cruel Summer from Bananarama 1933, I think. It's right back in...
1: The Models, right?
0: I was a baby DJ.
3: Stop.
2: All right, Grandpa.
0: It's the Hollywood Hamilton Show and the KTU Morning Crew right there. Good job there, Dave, and the entire Premier Radio Network. And good job, Anthony, on that one. And wow. Let's see. Hey, by the way, speaking of Anthony... What's going on with Paul Logan and Tom Brady? Is this fake? It's fake, right? The fighting.
4: Logan Paul.
0: Logan Paul, yeah.
4: I think they're setting up something with WWE. It's going to be some kind of a tag team match or something. It's not going to be a one-on-one thing, but it's definitely going to set up something in the WWE. They wouldn't be doing this for this long. This has gone on for a while.
0: It's fake. The whole flipping each other off at the World Cup.
1: What's a tag team mean? What do you mean tag team?
4: A tag team match. So it's like Logan Paul and someone else... Versus Tom Brady and another
2: wrestler. But did you see Tom Brady smack Logan Paul in the face, too? That was a real hit.
4: Yeah, it's acting. It's,
1: well, that's not nice.
0: So the whole flipping each other off, giving each other the bird in the seats.
4: Yeah, it's all going to lead to something.
0: Oh, it all leads to something. Okay, yeah. All right.
2: Isn't Tom Brady an announcer? Why is he now going to be a wrestler?
0: Why does he stoop to this low? Because you know what it is? It's
1: the
0: addiction
1: money?
0: To fame. Addiction to fame.
2: He wants to stay relevant.
4: I don't know if he's ever going to be actually in the ring. He might just be like a manager on the outside or get involved in one of Logan Paul's match. So who knows if he's ever actually going to, you know, wrestle.
0: Because Tom Brady's pretty, now he looks feeble.
4: He looks like he could fall apart if you just
0: yeah, he
4: him.
0: Looks like, you know.
4: Yeah.
0: Hey, and we thank you for listening to us. We got so much happening on this show. We're going to go over it in just a second here. But I want to get over to Astra Entertainment right now. Find out what's happening in the showbiz world. Astra's Dirt to Dish.
2: Well, during Ariana Grande's Eternal Sunshine tour stop in Brooklyn over the weekend that I was at, she debuted the first teaser for her new Petal music video. Now, it was a black and white clip that has a classic Hollywood feel, which is the latest tease ahead of her 8th studio album, which we all know is coming out next Friday. Everybody can't wait. Tyla is getting her own Bratz doll featuring her signature hairstyle and outfits inspired by her biggest fashion moments, including her viral 2024 Met Gala look. Now, if you're in New York, you can grab one early at the FAO Schwartz pop-up this coming Friday. The first 100 fans are going to get a meet and greet with Tyla herself. There's a new show coming next month to the E! Network called Cocktail Wars, hosted by NSYNC's Joey Fatone and Lance Bass. The premise of the show is that bartenders compete to craft the most delicious drinks. However, there has been a rumor going around that Justin Timberlake offered but wasn't allowed to be a taste tester due to his DUI 2 summers ago, but that has not been confirmed.
1: Oh my God.
2: But I can believe that. Mel C from the Spice Girls got married over the weekend in England to Australian model Chris Dingwall. Her dress was designed by Victoria Beckham, who's not only her friend, but also a fellow Spice Girl member, and that dress was actually her something borrowed. The other Spice Girls attended the ceremony, including Emma Bunton, Jerry Halliwell, and Mel B. And lastly, Gracie Abrams' brand new album, Daughter from Hell, is officially out with 16 new songs, one track called Death Wish, already getting a ton of buzz, and Olivia Rodrigo says it's actually her favorite, calling the emotional lyrics meaningful, saying the songwriting is just perfect. And that is the Dirt to Dish.
0: Now that was an entertainment report. Astra Entertainment, Dirt to Dish right there, every single morning, same time. This week, it's Sebastian Maniscalco tickets. 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
1: Yes way! 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
31: 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I am calling from Long Beach.
1: All right. Well, you're not going to have to go too far. You got to go to Jones Beach on Friday, August 14th. That's where he's going to be performing.
31: Oh my God, that's going to be so cool.
1: Yes, you're going to have an incredible time. 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
31: Oh my gosh, Hollywood Hamilton and the KTU Morning Crew.

0: Oh, Sebastian Maniscalco tickets, but I didn't mention he's at Jones Beach. Yeah, Jones Beach. When is that, Anthony? When he's coming to Jones Beach?
1: Tomorrow? August 14th.
0: August 14th. Yes. Okay, very good. We're giving away Sebastian Maniscalco tickets every day this week, same time, little after 8, right after Astra Entertainment right here with the crew. And coming up on War to Roses, brand new War to Roses, Marie and I, this is maybe the third time we've received one, something like this in almost 20 years we've worked together.
2: Yeah.
0: A couple has given each other a hall pass to try to rejuvenate their own relationship. So the wife or the husband goes out and they get to sleep with one person. Right?
2: Just one.
0: Right? My wife and I always kid around about that, but I'll just never do it because I know through War to Roses it never works out. My wife will go, my wife always instigates it too. Marina always instigates. If you were able to sleep with one person, one celebrity, yeah. It's always the celebrity. What would it be? And I go, oh, Margot Robbie. Oh, I hate you. And then the big fight begins and she lures me in.
2: Who is her hall pass? Does she?
0: Her hall pass? Oh, uh-huh. My God. Who's the Like Mike guy? The stripper, Like Mike or Mike?
3: Oh, Channing Tatum.
1: Channing Tatum.
0: That's my wife's one hall pass right there.
3: Absolutely, right? Give that to her. Give that to her.
0: And you know what? I don't fight back. I go, oh, that's good. That's
2: you
0: a good
2: give her
0: pick.
2: A shoulder shrug and go, yeah, all right, go ahead, do it. Just as long as Marina didn't choose Dolph Lundgren.
0: Why?
2: As her hall pass.
0: Why?
2: Well, apparently, I read somewhere that his wife charged him $60,000 per month as a cheating fee just so he could have affairs in peace.
3: Whoa.
0: Wow. Oh, my gosh.
3: I mean, listen, sign me up for that. I'll turn my head the other way for $60,000 a month.
2: $800,000 a year just for cheating.
3: Cha-ching. Yeah.
0: Wow.
3: Where can I sign up for this man?
0: All right. All right, so that's what War to Roses is all about coming up in just a second right here. Listen in.
4: We gave each other a hall pass. We promised just one.
0: Right.
4: But it was suggested to us by one of our friends.
0: And how's it going for you?
4: For me, not so good. I haven't really met anybody yet.
5: What were you hoping to get out of this?
4: I was hoping to find something, maybe a little bit of spark and maybe that my wife really is all I need. You know, trying to find somebody out there nowadays, it's hard.
0: Okay, so no luck on your end. What about the wife?
4: 3 dates in with one guy already. And it's making me kind of upset.
5: She's had 3 dates?
4: Well, our agreement was that if we slept with another person, we would notify the other.
0: Before or after?
4: Most likely after. You don't want to kill the vibe by calling before.
5: Oh, of course you wouldn't want to kill the vibe.
0: Yeah, yeah, yeah. The vibe's important. Well, as per the rules of engagement, has she notified you yet of such?
4: Well, she did not inform me, but if I do know my wife in about our first date, I'm really hoping that
0: oh,
4: isn't all
0: oh, my God! Okay. All right, so she's 3 dates in on her one free hall pass. It's a bundle. It's like a bundle.
4: I mean, I really hope not, that it's not a triple play package here. I got to be honest with you. After thinking about it, it makes me really realize how much I love and appreciate her. And it just sucks that it took something like this for me to realize all that.
0: Exactly. And there it is. But
1: they
0: can
1: define
0: right
1: hall pass completely wrong. Hall pass is one, you sleep with her once, and that's it, not 3 dates.
2: Right.
0: According to that couple, the 3 dates led to the, you know, you just can't jump in bed. It's like, they're not hookers. You know what I mean? They're
1: yeah, I know. But,
0: okay, all right.
1: The terrible definition of a hall pass.
0: All right. Coming up next, hall pass on War of the Roses. Let's see how this turned out. Next.
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37: Hi, Marie.
38: Hey, Johnny. What's going on?
37: Nothing.
0: No.
38: Okay, well, it was nice talking to you. Have a great day.
0: There must be something going on or you wouldn't be calling War of the Roses.
37: Me and my wife, we haven't been doing so well. We're kind of, everything's on the rocks. We're pretty much, seems like in a loveless marriage.
38: How long you been married?
37: 3 years.
0: Any kids?
37: No kids.
38: All right.
37: We gave each other a hall pass. We promised just one.
0: Right.
37: But it was suggested to us by one of our friends.
0: And how's it going for you?
37: For me, not so good. I haven't really met anybody yet.
38: What were you hoping to get out of this?
37: I was hoping to find something, maybe a little bit of spark, and maybe that my wife really is all I need.
0: Okay, so no luck on your end. What about the wife?
37: 3 dates in with one guy already. And it's making me kind of upset.
38: She's had 3 dates?
0: That's your one free hall pass. How many dates it takes to get there. Are you really talking sex?
37: Well, our agreement was that if we slept with another person, we would notify the other.
0: Before or after?
37: Most likely after. you don't want to kill the vibe by calling before.
38: Oh, of course, you wouldn't want to kill the vibe.
0: Yeah. The vibe's important. Well, as per the rules of engagement, has she notified you yet of such?
37: Well, she did not inform me, but if I do know my wife in about our first date, I'm really hoping that
0: Oh, my God! Okay. All right, so she's three dates in on her one free hall pass. I'm thinking it's a bundle. It's like a bundle.
37: I mean, I really hope not, that it's not a triple play package here. I got to be honest with you. After thinking about it, it makes me really realize how much I love and appreciate her. And it just sucks that it took something like this for me to realize all that.
38: What about making out? Have you made out with anybody?
37: No, you know, I've done it. I need more time. I need to get in a better shape, too. You know, I've been trying to hit the gym a lot harder.
38: Aww.
3: Hello?
38: Hi, I'm calling for Linda.
3: This is she.
38: My name is Marie, and I'm calling from redroses.com. I'm calling to let you know that we have a dozen long-stem roses for you. I'm sorry?
3: If this is a sales call, I'm not interested.
38: No.
3: I'm really very busy right now.
38: Right. I understand. So I'll make this quick. We're a brand new company, and we're kind of letting people know who we are. And as a promotional vehicle, we get a list of names. We pick one randomly and give them a dozen long-stem roses for free. And your name is who we chose today. So congratulations.
3: I don't understand.
38: Well, we're a flower shop here in Manhattan. You know, we're just trying to get people to know about us and know who we are so they can come to us in the future and stuff like that.
3: Just
38: so
3: for
38: congratulations.
3: Clarity, this is a sales call. But just so you know, this is it's not a sales call. Okay?
38: Oh, well, I'm not trying to sell you anything. I'm actually calling to give you something for free. Hello?
3: Yeah, I'm here.
38: I mean, the flowers are gorgeous. They're beautiful long-stem roses, and they're in a crystal vase. Really, really expensive. It's etched glass. It's crystal. In fact, the vase alone is probably worth about $75.
3: Okay, and I can send them to anyone, right?
38: Right. And we'll attach a note to the flowers for you. So,
3: And the vase is real crystal? That's what you were telling me?
38: Yes.
3: Huh. Okay.
38: Awesome.
3: You want to do this? We can do this.
38: All right, so who would you like to send these gorgeous roses to?
3: I think I'd like to send them to Dan.
38: Is Dan your husband?
3: Yes, I'd like to send them to Dan. He's at 240 East.
38: Okay. All right, you know what? I'll get the address in 1 second, but why don't you tell us what you want to say on the note to your husband right now?
3: Looking forward to seeing you again.
38: Again? You don't see your husband much, huh?
3: That's not really any of your business.
38: Well, it kind of is, because I know that Dan isn't your husband. Isn't that great? Right?
3: What's going on?
38: Okay, we definitely need to tell her now.
0: It's time.
38: You got to tell her.
0: Linda.
3: I'm sorry. Yes?
0: Hi.
3: Who is this?
0: My name is Sean Hamilton. You're actually on the radio in New York City on a feature of a very popular feature on a radio station called KTU in Manhattan. That's Marie. She's not actually with a rose company. She's with this radio station. Your husband, Johnny, has been on the phone the entire time.
37: You obviously had something in the works already before anything ever took place.
0: How do you know that?
3: Johnny, what were you hoping to accomplish with all this?
37: How else was I supposed
3: into admitting that
37: I didn't talk to you at home? I never talked to you at home. This is the only way I knew I could get you on the phone. Can't say anything to you. I mean, you guys heard the attitude she gave you when she first answered the phone. That's what I deal with every day.
0: So wait, you guys are separated?
3: Yeah, no, right now I'm living with a friend of mine.
0: Oh, we didn't know that.
38: A male friend?
0: No.
3: No, probably. Girlfriend.
38: What?
3: No, a girlfriend. I'm going on dates.
37: Right, sure.
3: I am living with a woman.
37: Listen, I know what we agreed to, Linda. Just going through all this, there's nobody else out there like you, and it just made me realize it. And I just want to work things out, and I don't want to get divorced, and I really want you by my side. It's sad that we had to find out this way, but I just want you to know that I do love you, and I do appreciate you, and I just want things to get better between us, because there's no one else out there for me except you. If you slept with him or not, it just, we'll consider this a speed bump in our marriage. I just want you back. I'm willing to give you anything you want. And I just want to come home to you again. I miss that warm feeling in our house when we were together. I'm very sorry. I didn't know that things were going to come to this. I didn't know how far I was going to go.
0: Is she even...
37: I just want our life together.
6: Is she breathing? Does she have a pulse?
7: You know what, John? I don't think you love me. I think you're just upset that you're losing me. And I'm ready for something different, and I don't think it can be with you.
0: Oh.
6: I'm almost thinking she had this whole thing. I mean, come on. She knew who she was going to go for. And that's why you've had four
0: you
6: or five
0: think
6: dates
0: so?
6: Already.
0: You
6: absolutely.
0: Think so?
6: Come on.
0: 1-800-245-1035. John, we are so sorry.
6: I don't even know what to say, John.
0: We are so sorry,
6: awful.
0: Dude.
7: Yeah. I'm sorry, John. It's over. All right. Bye.
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0: to you, the entire crew right here. Hi, crew.
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2: Hi, crew.
0: That was not planned. I know it sounded planned, but that was not planned. The crew and, you know, we're going to be at this pool party this Sunday. If you got nothing to do this Sunday all day, we're going to be at the Revel Hotel in Long Island City. Go to my Instagram on KTU, KTU Hollywood Hamilton, Hollywood Hamilton on Instagram, and you'll know a little bit about how to get your tickets. But, yeah, big stars on stage, and the historical performance of the evening will be done by Crystal Waters will be on stage. That's going to be a great show. Revel Hotel this Sunday. Join us. Cool. Okay, so let's go to Marie. It's time for Marie's moment. Let's see where this goes.
3: You wouldn't expect apple juice from an orange, would you? Well, it's the same with people. We can feel disappointed when someone doesn't show up the way we hoped they would. Everyone brings something unique to your life, a different perspective, a different strength, and a different way of caring. So remember, an orange may never taste like an apple, but its sweetness is just as real. Happy Tuesday, everybody.
0: That is quintessential Mama Marie. That is perfect.

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We are commercial free for more than 2.5 hours right here on KTU. It's Astra. All right, so you're single, you're out there dating, you're trying to find your forever person. But there is a new dating deal breaker that a lot of women are saying that they're reluctant to date men who've got roommates. They'd rather a guy who has a place of his own. That's a sign of independence and financial stability. However, I do get it. Housing costs are high, so it makes living alone hard to afford for many people. But I don't know. What are your thoughts on this? Hit me on the text, 69935. Would you date someone who has a

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You take a picture and you might get paired up with somebody that could be your soulmate. 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I mean, it's worth a shot, right? 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

So it's been 9 years since Starbucks put out that unicorn frappuccino. Remember that? 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Commercial free KTU, my girl Wendy coming up next. 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I'll smile.

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I just loved every moment of that halftime show. It's 103.5 KTU, the beat of New York.

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1: You know, this weather is becoming so unpredictable. One day it's just beautiful out like yesterday, and now we have some nasty storms on the way, and that timeline's probably going to be for the ride home. It'll be pretty bad out there, flooding, downpours, hail even, damaging wind gusts, and of course keep it here, 103.5 KTU, the beat of New York.

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1: 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It's back and actually on view through August 8th over at Broadway and West 46th. 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

Well, hopefully the weather will behave. Summer Streets is back, and this Saturday, coming to both Queens and Staten Island. I will have the full scoop for you coming up here on 103.5 KTU, the Beat of New York.

So this one is for all my Jonas Brothers fans. Where you at? So they are returning to Madison Square Garden, the Burning Up Tour all over again. And if you want to go, I have your way in with a throwback track that's coming up around 12:40 today on 103.5 KTU.

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turntables here on 103.5 KTU. And just a reminder, coming up this hour, if you're hoping to see the Jonas Brothers at the Garden, I've got you. That's on the way with a throwback track.

Speaking of, despite that false positive, I would not go preparing that salad kit in your fridge just yet. The FDA does believe that iceberg lettuce could be the culprit. 103.5 KTU, the beat of New York.

The beat of New York, 103.5 KTU. It's Wendy here, and the Swifties are at it again. Full detective mode. They believe they have evidence that new Taylor music is on the way because of a subtle change to some artwork, but I guess we'll see.

103.5 KTU, and I'm looking for the first person who can tell me what this is. 800-245-1035. 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
13: 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Hi!
14: Hi! What's your name?
13: My name's Ashley.
14: Hi, Ashley. Do you think you know my throwback track?
13: The this? Freak Nasty?
14: Yes! Ashley, congratulations! Thank you for knowing my throwback track, and we're going to play the song, and on top of that, get you hooked up with a pair of tickets to see the Jonas Brothers.
13: Thank you so much. Oh my goodness, I'm excited.

Well, I know a lot of people are excited about Robert Downey Jr.'s return, and tickets actually went on sale yesterday for Avengers Doomsday. Marvel Studios actually unveiled the all-new trailer, and that movie hitting theaters December 18th. 103.5 KTU is the beat of New York.

So World Cup fever led to more sick days at work. The numbers don't lie. So the day after Team USA lost to Belgium, attendance at offices fell by 26%. That's like 10 times bigger than the typical Monday after the big game. Just saying. KTU.

103.5 KTU, the beat of New York. It's Wendy, and this is the part of the day where we do a little feel-good news, or in this case, it's cute news. Could raccoons someday become household pets? It sounds wild, right? But scientists say it's not out of the question. In fact, this recent study found that city raccoons, they are starting to show some of the same physical traits seen in animals that have gone through the early stages of domestication. Yeah, so already my neighbors think I'm a little crazy with all the stray cats in the neighborhood that follow me around. So don't give me any ideas. And in fact, experts say that you shouldn't just rush out and adopt a trash panda. They're still wild animals. They're still getting into mischief. They're rummaging through the garbage. So you're probably better off with a kitten.

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empty weekend. And I suppose this is for people who don't have kids. 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And people say that it helps reduce stress. You can recharge your batteries. 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

103.5 KTU, and I guess there is more you need to do. 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And yes, even in this economy. So let me know if that would be a deal breaker for you. And speaking of money, another 1,000 on the 30s is on the way for you at 2:30.

95 KTU, I was today years old realizing that snail racing is actually a thing. And the 2026 World Snail Racing Champion is named after Taylor. Snailer Swift became the global champion recently.

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103.5 KTU, and as an elder millennial who is tired all the time, I'm kind of here for this. The fact that Gen Z is becoming obsessed with an old lady game, a tile game. I will tell you more about that in just a few moments on the Beat of New York.

93.5 KTU. It's Wendy hanging out here on your rainy Tuesday. Now, I love the fact that Gen Z is becoming obsessed with Mahjong. Yes, the game that is 200 years old. The game that likely your grandma has a little group she plays with. It's a classic tile-based strategy game, and it's seeing a huge, huge push of younger players embracing it as a fun way to just disconnect, to take breaks from screens, to connect in person rather than online. And across the country, there's clubs, there's social groups, there's tournaments even, and they're attracting the young ones, the newcomers, and they say that this appeal really goes beyond the game itself. So I love this for them. Let me know your thoughts.

103.5 KTU, it's Wendy Wild, and as you navigate your way home with hopefully an umbrella, Maxwell's going to keep you company, and if you're hoping for tickets, he's got your way in to Kesha at PNC, also Olivia Dean at The Garden, so tickets, bon tickets. Stay safe out there. I will talk to you tomorrow, the beat of New York.

by the way, because it is wet and there's like a random tornado warning in Bergen and Passaic County. So 3:15, so we got about 15 minutes. But I've got Teddy Swims joining the show today, and

she's coming to town. And you want these passes, 800-245-1035. Just make sure you have August 19th available, okay? PNC Bank Art Center. Shakira, yo, we're going to talk about who she brought out to the Barclay Center. It was like a star-studded event. Man, I didn't go. Along with Burna Boy.

0: driving right now, are you? I hope not.
1: No.
0: Okay, all right. Now, to make sure. Kayla, I've got a pair of tickets for you to see Kesha. Thanks for stepping into Maxwell's house, homie.
1: Really?
2: Okay.
0: Yeah,
2: okay.
0: Seriously. The tickets are yours.
2: Okay.
1: Thank you.
0: You're welcome. Now, do me one quick favor, okay? Do not hang up the phone. Okay. I'm going to put you on hold. We're going to get all this information from, I'm guessing, is it mom in the car with you?
1: It's my babysitter.
0: Hi, babysitter.
1: Hi. Yeah.
0: What up? Cool nanny alert. Wee-oo, wee-oo. Cool nanny alert. Anyway, hey, all right, I'm going to throw you on hold. I'm going to get some details from you. Don't hang up the phone, okay?
1: Okay.
0: All right. Wow, I love this, man. I wish my... Man, when I was a kid, my nanny, my babysitter made me drink from the water hose outside. Never had the chance to call up and win Kesha tickets on KTU. My gosh. After the break, $1,000 coming your way with 1,000 on the 30s. Got your keyword.
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103.5 KTU, we are the Beat of New York, and I know you would like to win $1,000. And it could be because you're trying to buy, well, Play-Doh as an adult. This is a real thing that's happening. Hasbro, they introduced a new line of Play-Doh. They got these Play-Doh craft kits called Blooms. You know, there's Lego where you can make all kinds of beautiful flowers and paintings and stuff now. Well, Play-Doh is like, nah, let's do something for the adults. Kids are going to let you create these colorful flower bouquets that look... Actually, I'm looking at the picture right now. Surprisingly realistic. So, what if I say in a few minutes here, 6 minutes to be exact, we give you $1,000 so that way you can go and get your little, you know, relive your childhood as an adult playing with Play-Doh. Just don't eat it. It's still salty. Not that

FIFA World Cup is through. The results are in. A lot of y'all were called out sick with FIFA fever. There have been reports of an exuberant amount of sick days after matches. But hey, all for a good reason. It was an awesome tournament. Matter of fact, my

to sell ice cream. Had no idea that places could sell, like, frozen popsicles, but not ice cream. That was separate. So that's gone. Bodegas can now sell products outside their storefront without an extra license. I mean, of course, you need that. More places for the bodega cat to go. You know what I'm saying? So, anyway, barbershops may no longer need multiple licenses just to operate. And there's this new business concierge that's going to help owners navigate their permits, get the inspections that they need, and stay in touch with the city agencies. So anybody that's blasting KTU right now in a bodega and you're happy about some of these rules changing, what's up, man? Yeah, dude.

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17: Heading through northern Westchester, you are loaded on 684 northbound, basically between Bedford Hills and Golden's Bridge. Combination of construction and road work. So do avoid that specific area. Westbound Cross Bronx clearing an accident by the Hamilton Bridge. Delays go back to Westchester Avenue. Inbound bridge, it's just a couple of minutes, but the roads in Bergen County and Essex County and Morris County and Union County are all very heavy. It's all weather related. Trains are still holding up pretty well if you absolutely need to travel somewhere. From the WOR Newsroom, I'm Adrian Watson.
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of 2022. Pink Panther has hopped on stage with Paramore. They sang Misery Business. She says to the crowd, I'm doing music because of you. So yeah, I'm saying that to say Pink Panther, if you want to join Zara Larsson on stage to perform this song in Vegas at our iHeartRadio Music Festival, that'd be okay with me. We got some free trips coming soon. Don't worry. September 18th and 19th, we'll be in Vegas. If you can't make it to see us, to party with us in person, watch on Disney Plus and Hulu. Here's Stateside.

0: looking at this rain coming down, it's like, holy cow. Patterson, you're getting belted pretty hard. Some parts of New York, it's not looking too good. Just make sure you keep it here with KT. We'll give you updates as well as hits. That's what we're doing around here. What's good? You're at Maxwell's house. Oh, and money is coming your way. Another 1,000 on the 30s keyword at 4:30. Yesenia, how would you spend this money if you win it? When you win it?
1: This will help pay with a lot of bills. I got 5 kids, so this will help a lot.
0: Well, you know, hold on. If you win, we got you, boo-boo.
2: For just a

I think I'm going to say this a few times when I play this song. Tame Impala, your favorite artist. Pretty much that's just how it goes down. Dude is dope. Decided to get some help from Jenny and Blackpink on this one right here. By the way, I know what you're looking at. You're looking at that 430, huh? You're like, oh, are we going to get some money? Yes, you are. 1,030's keyword coming up right around the corner. Plus your KTU top two. We go back to the year 1998.

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1: And that's when MTV actually premiered TRL. Dawson's Creek was on television, Sex and the City, Big Show. Speaking of MTV, yo, remember that dude Jesse Camp? He won the MTV Who Wants to Be a VJ contest. Where's Jesse? This song right here spent 46 weeks on the chart. 2 weeks at number one. It was Janet's, I think, eighth chart topper. It's a powerful message behind this bubbly beat in this sound. She lost friends and lost a friend to AIDS. And the song became a tribute to AIDS victims and their families. And, all kinds of benefits for Amphar as well.

seeing this song come to life. Do you remember when this song, when they performed, when Ice Cube performed this song on Nickelodeon's All That? I don't know if this is a song that should have been performed on All That, if you ask me, right? I mean, but still, iconic right here. 1998 was a year. Yay, yay! That we were all moving to this. Uh-huh. The Players Club, the soundtrack, yeah. And at number one on your KTU top two, it's Ice Cube.

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24: Traveling through Westchester, many of our roads have closures because of flooding, and many of them have the word river in them. So please steer clear of the usual suspects. Also, northbound 684 is still a mess through the Katona area for a couple of miles farther north. So you want to stay off of that road as well. Westbound side of the cross, Westchester stop and go from 684 all the way to the Tappan Zee Bridge. In New Jersey, many of our roadways have downed trees. They have scattered flooding. Much of that is on a good chunk of Route 80 all the way into Morris County. Northbound 287 is loaded multi-miles to get to Route 80 as well. From the WOR Newsroom, I'm Adrian Watson.
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0: Yo, Gabe, what's up, man? You are you there? Oh, let me go to line 4. Let me see. You there. There we go. Gabe, there you go. What up, bro?
1: What's up, brother? How's it going?
0: Well, you tell me, you are everywhere. But I mean, the reason why is that you're spreading positivity all over the place. But no matter where I look, you are turned up. Gabe.
1: Thank you, bro. I appreciate it. We're just having a good time. We're trying to do good things.
0: Dude, you stay blessed and you're blessing others. But I want to talk about what's popping off on your IG right now. Jerseys for FIFA. Tell me about this giveaway that you're running right now, homie.
1: Yes, sir. So it started at the Norway game. I went to the Norway versus Brazil game, and obviously Norway and Erling Haaland got a lot of media this past World Cup. I think probably the most out of anyone with their famous row. Basically won over the entire world. And I was like, if Norway wins, I'll give away free jerseys, Erling Haaland, because they were just a Cinderella story.
0: For sure.
1: Sadly, they lost, but I started getting tens of thousands, if not hundreds of thousands of followers, all these Norway fans that are like, we love Haaland, we're so sad he's gone, we want a giveaway. So I'm like, let's still do a giveaway, why not? So we've been hyping it up, and I said, whoever wins the World Cup, we're going to do a giveaway. And I actually ended up getting some sponsors, too, to reach out and said, well, we'll comp some of the jerseys with you as part of this giveaway.
0: Blessings, dude. And this is what your energy always has been since the day that we met. You found me in the lobby of the building right here, and was a moment that I'm never going to forget. And the way that you continue to carry on with this positivity, dude, how full is the heart for you to know that you're doing so much right in this world, man, when it can be a little bit diabolical at times?
1: Yes, it's a dark world sometimes, and with social media, sometimes these negative things get pushed out so hard, and sometimes the hate gets louder than the love. Yeah. And I think if we just go out there and we spread more love, then we're going to bring more light to the world. And I think this giveaway opened me up to something that I actually want to start doing giveaways on a weekly, if not monthly basis. We got a couple things in the works with some autographs of a lot of sports players that we got.
0: Yeah, by the way, he was at Fanatics Fest too, man. You are everywhere.
1: Yes, sir. Yes, sir. We got a lot of really cool autographs coming from Fanatics Fest. I'm talking about Allen Iverson, Klay Thompson, Justin Jefferson, and more. So you want to be tuned into the page because we're going to be doing these giveaways on a weekly basis.
0: This is where we put the actual factuals, man. Tune into the page where? Come on, Gabe. Let us know how we can make sure we're following you, dog.
1: Yes, sir. So it's going to be Gabe_Einhorn, EINHORN on Instagram, and then Gabe Einhorn, no spaces, on TikTok and Twitch.
0: Okay.
1: And you can check us out anywhere there. Make sure you're following. You'll have the links. We'll do live streams on all those platforms, and we'll be doing it probably every night, if not every other night. We're going to be announcing every few days. We're going to do a couple winners for the jersey.
0: I'm loving how the message continues to get out there, dude. How you continue to spread love, man. Watching the social media impact grow from 50K to 70 to 100K to 195 plus, homie. You're doing what's right and what's in your heart, dude. I couldn't be much more prouder than I already am at this moment in time, dog.
1: Yes, sir. And I appreciate you, brother. You've been an OG from the start, so I appreciate you.
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Trees are down, I-80, Route 206, so just be careful if you're on the streets. The weather's kind of crazy. It's going to continue to be this way for a little bit, but of course, we here at KTU have you updated, so just keep it locked, okay? Hanging out with a couple of newlyweds. Selena Gomez, newlywed, right? Yeah, Taylor Swift, she's a newlywed, too. Her and Travis just recently got married. And congratulations to another couple, Mr. Beast. She found her Mr. Beast, or he found his Mrs. Beast is how the caption is. He just got married a couple of hours ago. They posted the photos. He and Thea, you know, they've been dating for a while. And now the happy couple, very small, somewhere on a private island that he probably owns, because the dude, like, you know what I'm saying, owns a lot of islands randomly. But congratulations, Mr. Beast. You and your wife look gorgeous. Here's Taylor Swift now, Elizabeth Taylor, on 103.5 KTU.

affecting you, sit back and let me control the soundtrack for you, because you're going to be, yeah. But be safe. That's the most important thing. 103.5 KTU, the beat of New York. You're at Maxwell's house, and we're going to go back. This song, I know it got like a second life most recently, but the year was, what, 2015 when it first dropped? So shout out to Zara Larsson, who's going to be hitting up the iHeartRadio Music Festival stage this September. But yeah, 2015, this song dropped. What was going down in 2015? That was a year that we were all trying to figure out if that dress was blue or gold, remember? That was when we were all doing the mannequin challenge. And Pizza Rat was a thing. 2015. This is Lush Life on 103.5 KTU.

see Burna Boy pulled up night one at Barclay Center, Shakira show. Yeah, Burna Boy, Tyla was in the building. Ed Sheeran, he came out. Like, this is insane. What's going down night two? Well, stay close to our socials, because unfortunately, I will not be there, but we'll be posting about it. Anyway, it's your 535 bribe on KTU, because I'm not above bribing you to listen to me here. How

0: winning with you. Congratulations, you're caller number 10.
1: That is amazing. Thank you so much.
2: I am the man you need. Talk to me.
1: You
2: talk
1: are
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1: The man.

0: Thank you, thank you.
1: 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The beat of New York. More next.
2: Me not working hard. Yeah, right. Picture that with a Kodak. Or better yet, go to Times.

the realization that I'm going to need someone who is an MCU expert. If you're an MCU expert, hit me in the DMs on Instagram in Maxwell's house because I need your help, dude. I tried. Well, first off, if you have an extra ticket to see Avengers Doomsday, the movie's pretty much sold out opening weekend, even though it doesn't drop until December 18th. Wow. The trailer, we got that. Easter eggs all throughout the trailer. But I have no clue. So if you are

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0: never.
1: Got a text from our friend Chandra. And by the way, you can text to KTU anytime. 69935 is the number. Are there going to be more Olivia tickets? Well, yes, there will be. Tomorrow, your 5:35 bribe, we get back to giving you more tickets to see Olivia Dean, this superstar, this Grammy Award winner at the Garden. Here's So Easy. I could

0: World Cup is over, and I don't know if you caught this, but after hours with James Corden, Prince Harry pulled up and was asked a very important question.
1: Where are you ranking the British Harrys? Go. Number one.
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1: Go on. Number one. 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

95 KTU plays today's rhythm and the biggest throwbacks, and Teddy Swims pulls up talking about his favorite tattoo in a few minutes. But this dude, and yeah, Tame Impala is one guy, real name Kevin, but he's your favorite artist. I've asked so many artists before during interviews who they love and who they listen to, and a lot of them say Tame Impala. Got a little assist here from Blackpink's Jennie. She's amazing also. Here's Dracula on KTU.

0: for a little bit longer. The pro show right around the corner. But hey, I promise I'll give you a listen in on part of my conversation with Teddy Swims. We had this combo a while ago, and you know, with most people who have multiple tattoos, you are pretty much obligated to ask them which one is their favorite. So I asked him.
1: Yeah, I have one right here. It's a picture of my best pal, Derek. He's done a lot of this arm, my head, and he's been tattooing me for like 6 years. And one day I came over and I said, well, why don't you just do a portrait of yourself on me? Because you're not going to make yourself look stupid on your best friend. And he ended up doing another Dave Chappelle right here on my leg, too. And he's done my

KTU, the beat up New York. He's up next. He's the upstairs neighbor to Maxwell's house. Don't want to party till midnight. It's the Pro Show. Check in. DJ Pro Style. He wants to know what you want to hear. 800-245-1035. Later, skater. 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
1: Let's go. You know what time it is, baby. Pro style up in the building. It is time for the Pro Show, the hottest show in the city each and every night right here on KTU. I want you all the way to midnight. Shout out to my guy, of course, Maxwell. And shout out to everybody out there. Let me know what you want to hear.

0: 103.5 K2, the beat of New York, Pro Style, holding you down, guys. Don't forget, we are still under a tornado watch and severe weather alert until 9 p.m., okay? So if you're out there about running around, you're in the streets, you're driving, sometimes it gets crazy, sometimes it stops raining altogether, and it seems like everything's normal, right? So just be careful, all right? Keep it locked right here to K2. Let's get back to it.
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New York. Guys, we're trying to elevate your summer, and $1,000 in your pocket could do that. That's right. 1,000 on the 30s is back. Your shot to win $1,000 eight times a day between 9:30 a.m. all the way to 4:30 p.m. happens each and every hour when you hear the cash keyword. You upload it to our website at ktu.com, and hopefully you win $1,000. Let's go.

KTU, the beat of New York, guys. Don't forget to start your day right. Hollywood, Hamilton, and the KTU Morning Crew got you covered from War of the Roses each and every morning to more than 2.5 hours of commercial-free music. And, of course, that first shot to win that money with 1,000 on the 30s. All right, it all kicks off tomorrow morning right here on the beat of New York.

0: Let's look at your account.
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14: Queensboro Bridge inbound lower level, an accident just about cleared. You still have some residual delays, and the FDR Drive northbound slow into the 90s had an accident there. West Side Highway looking good right now. Lincoln and Holland Tunnels, minor delays. Gowanus and BQE still a bit slow both ways toward the Brooklyn Bridge. Westbound Jackie Robinson Parkway before Cypress Hills, there's still an accident. Delays go back for about a mile. Easing out on the flooding, northbound Route 208 through the Fairlawn area. That's been there all afternoon. From the WOR Newsroom, I'm Adrienne Watson.
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